0: Here's a spider wearing flip-flops.
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5: I almost didn't come in. 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

0: 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Because if you have, you could be entitled to a substantial cash reward from Jack.
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1: If you have a brown spot on your lawn, just tell everybody it's actually an artistic commentary on the fleeting nature of beauty. 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

0: 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We've got another spot for you and a guest to join us. If you want to be one of Christy and Fraser's DILFs.
1: Dads, I'd like to feed.
0: Oh, okay.
1: Because dads are hungry too.
0: Yeah.
1: Yeah.
0: Yeah, right, dads?
1: For
0: you're going to
1: sure.
0: join us at Neighbors. It's going to be a good time. Father's Day's coming up. We're off next week, so we're okay. giving it away this week.
1: All right, so spot of the table. It's going to be great. We've done a few of these dinners. It's so much fun, and we love hanging out there. Everybody's always like, let's do another one. So here we're going to do it. So tomorrow morning, we'll have that going on.
0: Tell me, do dads get as upset as moms when... when other dads try to celebrate just Father's Day when they own a dog? Get mad.

0: 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That was random. And so is this.
1: Jack.
0: Jack.
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0: And buy really expensive ketchups with it.
1: That's right. 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

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It is Meredith, and everybody's talking about Taylor Swift's fancy new wedding that's coming up, right? Her and Travis Kelce, there are rumors as to what this thing could be costing. And apparently, according to the rumors, they're going to be getting married at Madison Square Garden, which costs $1 million per day to rent out. And they are going to rent it out for at least 3 days. And that's just the venue. That's just the rental. It's too much, isn't it? You're doing too much. And I say this as a Taylor Swift fan. You know, I bought the albums. I tried to go to the Eras Tour. Love her music. But Madison Square Garden for your wedding? Read the room. What an exorbitant display of wealth, especially while pretending that you like to keep your private life private. Come on now. I mean, I guess it's nice to see where all of her fans' money from the Eras Tour ticket prices and merch is going.

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Pat Benatar, hit me with your best shot. It's on Jack 96.9. I'm Meredith, and Microsoft did a big unveiling. They revealed the Xbox Series X 25 limited edition console, celebrating 25 years of Xbox. They showed off this thing. It's like a translucent. Remember when translucent electronics was a big thing? So it's translucent, and it's in the OG green color that it was known for, you know, 25 years ago. That was so huge. It's highly nostalgic. The design was inspired by the original

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So we all know that beginning, well, I mean, this afternoon, it's been warming up. But beginning tomorrow through the weekend, it's going to be luxurious when it comes to the sunshine. Luxurious, yeah, I said it. And Saturday night, World Cup, FIFA World Cup, it's going to be warm inside BC Place. So keeping the roof closed because shadows don't look good on TV, especially in 4K, thank you very much. So if you are lucky enough to be going

0: another Jack Workplace tip.
1: When you get into an elevator with someone, press a higher floor number than them and then make a really big deal out of it.

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2: Interesting movie, and some of us have discovered that they shot scenes of it at UBC and SFU. It looks dark and gloomy, but movie season for fall, get here. 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